Good evening, and welcome back to False Polychronicon, a chronicle of music where no one truly knows anything. I'm your host, DJ Orion, and today we have some music for a 72-degree night, which I believe is the temperature right now. It's a vaguely summer nostalgia-themed show for our journey today. You just heard Walking in Hahamanga by Itasca. And like usual, we'll be starting off with some mellow vibes, lots of folk, some ambient stuff too. 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

That was just Think of Me by Huzu, a release from just a few months ago. To go through what we've been hearing, we had Close Your Eyes Slowly by Landing, some experimental Japanese folk with Kajiadhi Fubushi by, lost my place, by Jun Arasaki and Nine Sheep and Visible Cloaks. Before that, we had Darling of the Discotheque by Cindy Lee, Run to Me by The Glands of External Secretion, which was the Bee Gees cover, performed by Barbara Manning and her sister Terry Manning doing the harmonies. Before that, we had Low on Christianity by Jacques Grel et Les Fausses Fuites. Then we had Between the Ears by RFTO Bandwagon and Yellow Cake by Khaki King. We got some more chill vibes coming up, but don't worry if this is more of a high energy night for you. We'll be picking up the pace shortly, so stay tuned.

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You just heard Nothing Yet by Lives of Angels. And before that, we had Alec by Dalton, originally released in 1971. Actually, the band's only released single as they broke up shortly afterwards. Before that, we had The Puffer by Squirrel Nut Zippers, Gadberries by Carl Stone, Waiting For It Every Day by Roger Fokker, Dreams of an Insomniac by Sherif Megarban, and Punchline Loser by The Spinans. If you want to see the full playlist or say something in the chat, check out WPRB.com. We're now entering the more electronic rock variant leg of our journey here tonight. So without further ado,

You just heard Another Shore by Jan Tiersen. Before that, we had Super You by Boredoms, Spin You Round by Incinerator, Haute Couture Boss by Fievel is Glocke, and Twirling by Cal Fish, prefaced by Booth by Fish and Roses, and Alphabet Soup by Laika. We have a boatload of rock variants coming up. A lot of 90s stuff later on, but we're spanning the decades. So stay tuned for that, and thank you for listening to WPRB.

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To recap what we've been hearing, we just heard Drown by Black Tambourine. Before we had Your Hollows by Heron Oblivion. We had Eric Gaffney by Blast Off Country Style, Constant State by It Thing, Le Ventrier by Indochine, 24 Hours by The Celibate Rifles, Tension by JB and the Cats, originally released in 1963, Now and Again by It Hugs Back, Climbing Up the Walls by Indian Jewelry, and True Love Will Find You in the End, a cover of the Daniel Johnson song by Spectrum. 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That is HITOPS.org. 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

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You just heard Made to Stray by Mount Kimby. Before that, we had Entanglement by Linnea Aspera and some more dark wave slash synth stuff with Mercury Mind by Zeno and Oaklander. We had Kelly Watch the Stars by Air, Anchor by Rob Scallon, Movie by Natronics, Experiment in Terror slash Stalkin' by Impala, and Jane of the Walking Universe by Guided by Voices. Now, unfortunately, our time here on False Polychronicon is coming to an end, but I have one more song for you. Yes, it is a long one, but it is quite beautiful, and it builds in such a way that I couldn't just play a small excerpt. You're going to hear most of Pulse Sections 1 through 5 by Steve Reich, an avant orchestral piece. I know I'm switching the pace entirely. Completed in 1976. Thank you so much for tuning in. I'm DJ Orion, and I will see you next week.

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My name is DJ Catemoji, and you are listening to the inaugural episode of Cuts into Deep Time. Filling in for the illustrious Chef Patty on this fine Tuesday night. Be on until, on at 11 right now, until 1 in the a.m. Cuts into Deep Time, I guess perhaps the Meow Mix spinoff show. It's been more of a freeform of an approach. I've done sub shows in the past and I've played them freeform, but as I perform Meow Mix, I've decided to keep a separate thing, sort of similar to what Kami Francis does with Transistor Sister, alongside Uneasy Listening. So we're gonna be hearing a lot of crazy stuff, some wild, whacked out electronic music, some weird industrial a little bit later, and a little bit of dance music, but all very, very wild. The song you just heard was one by Yuki Takamasa and Eriko Tujiko, the song Doki Doki Last Night, 2005-28. Actually just got reissued by, I think, more music just last year. That'll do. No further talking. We have so much music to get into. Oh my golly. Stay tuned. And thank you for listening to New Jersey's only radio station.

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My name is DJ Catemoji, and you're listening to Cuts Into Deep Time, the new DJ Catemoji sub-show. Thank you. The song you just heard was The Clinic with Brain Damage off in 1984. Various artist compilation put out by A Man's Hate called International Sound Communication 4. I think there were about 10 in total over the 80s. Really cool industrial compilation tapes. Before that, we heard Olivia Block with Great Northern 34428. I wonder if that's an area code or a zip code. That's on me. I should look that up. Off 2021's Innocent Passage in the Territorial Sea. Before that, Vojtech Kurek with Bog. Off 2021's Buoyancy. Before that, Tabata with Hello Brainsville off 1998's Brainsville. Before that, The Untouchables with Enjoy This off the 1993 12-inch of the same name. Before that, Gatekeeper with Vengier? Beats me. Off 2012's EXO. Really cool distorted club soundscapes on that. Before that, Miladoshka You Need with Monkey Beat off 1986's self-titled. Before that, Arthur Harrison and Rupert Chappelle with Sound City off 1982's Jobs for America. Another song that screams out the name of the song and goes, Sound City! That's what it sounds like if you weren't here at 11:10 p.m. If that entices you, go listen to the song. And before that, we heard Lithops with Attached off 2004's Script. We have some cool stuff coming up. Some strange psychedelia. Very cluttered. Some odd tapes of strange convoluted provenance. But until then, my name is DJ Catemoji. Thank you for listening.

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My name is DJ Catemoji. You're listening to Cuts into Deep Time. And you just heard Oru Taichi with the song Yori Yo-Yo off 2007's Drifting My Folklore. Before that, Silver Apples, the legendary early 70s, I think late 60s, actually, electronic and psych pioneers with the song Tabbouleh Noodle off a somewhat of a return, a comeback record, 1998's The Garden, consisting of a bunch of new stuff, but also some older. I wasn't able to confirm whether this jam was original, or not original, but from the 60s or the 70s, or from closer to when this record was released. Before that, Robert Millis with a field recording, Blind Street Singer Thailand, off 2004's Leaf Drunk's Distant Drums. Before that, Jason Forrest, the legendary early aughts WFMU DJ, with the song Satan Cries Again, featuring Dan Walsh on acoustic guitar. I actually don't know who Dan Walsh is. I would place bets that I would put maybe

before that, the Manson family, of, as, referring to the actual, the Manson family, with the song Hide Away off a record released in 1986, but obviously recorded all the way back in 1970, around the time of the Manson family murders. That was a record called Sing the Songs of Charles Manson. Charles Manson himself not featured on that record, although he did do some singing. I know he has a record, I think it's called Lie. It was published after his jailing. Did he die, or did he was turned in jail? I'm not up to date on my killer cults, but these were all songs that were written by Charles Manson. For that, Boards of Canada with a very obscure one, a mix of what is very much not an obscure one, one of the most popular tracks. We heard Roy G. Biv, the Alpha Quest mix, originally recorded around 1997, now being a version of the classic Roy G. Biv off, I believe, 98. Music Has the Right to Children. This was a thing that was recorded for a close friend's high school project. Wait, one moment ago. Trying to find the info. I could have sworn it was here. Ah, yes. For someone named Andy Suse. He had a student film. And they recorded this extended mix. Has a Sesame Street sample in it. And some extra synthesizers. It's really cool. The incredibly bit-crushed and an aliased version that we have comes from a bootlegged DAT tape. Somehow it had leaked. But pretty sweet. Although, some insider info. We do perhaps have some lead on a CDR quality version of the track. Nothing else confirmed, though. I'm not totally in the loop, but it is in the works. And before that, we had Ulrika Spacek with a live version of the song Number One Hum off 2023's Live to 388 NYC. We have about 43 minutes left. We have a lot of stuff to hear. Some weird music. I'll leave it at that. Stay tuned. Thank you for listening to WPRB Princeton, New Jersey's only radio station.

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Excuse me. My audio player sneezed. We have about 16 minutes left for Cuts into Deep Time. We do not want to miss any of it, but it's a conundrum because I have 22 music minutes of music queued up, so we're going to have to figure out how to cut and how to rush. You just heard Leafcutter John with Let It Begin off 2006, The Forest and the Sea, before that Cut Out with the song Cataract off a various artist compilation released in 2001 called To Make You Want More. Before that, Derek Bailey, the second track off the released in 2022 Domestic Jungle, a radio recording of live jazz improv over jungle beats. Pretty sweet. Before that, we heard an Estonian band, Borax, with the song Walkin' off 1999's. Oh, I missed looking up the romanization of the Cyrillic, but Microrion? I'm going to hope is how that is pronounced. Before that, Fetus Productions with What's Going On off 1983's Fetal Mania, and before that, Greg Davis with At My Window off 2003's Mortovash. We're hearing some dance music to end us off. Thank you for listening to Cuts into Deep Time with DJ Catamoji. You can catch me on Thursday, 8 to 11, Meow Mix. I hope you enjoyed. Meow, meow, meow, meow.

0: Woe to you, O earth and sea, for the devil sends the beast with wrath, because he knows the time is short. Let him who hath understanding reckon the number of the beast, for it is a human number. Its number...
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I'll be here with you until 3 o'clock today, starting the show off strong with new music from Basic. This is Index of Memories.

straight, and for another summer, green pours back in onto my brain.

Hello out there in Radioland. You're listening to something else. Something else Sundays. Let's go over all of the wonderful music we just listened to. Bunch of new stuff in there. We just listened to Minami Deutsch. The track we listened to was called Stellar Waffle. That's off a 2022 release called Fortune Goodies. Came out on Guru Brain. Minami Deutsch is a Japanese band from Tokyo. Krautrock band. Love that release. Before that, we listened to Broadcast. That track was called I Want to Be Fine. That is from a collection of demos called Spell Blanket. All the demos were recorded between 2006 and 2009, but that was released in 2024 on Warp. It was a posthumous release, obviously, but all those demos were recorded by Trish Keenan intended to follow up Tender Buttons, but it didn't. So we're hearing it now. Before that, we listened to new music from Sam Gendel and Sam Wilkes, two musicians based out of Los Angeles. That is from a new release called Unrelated. And the track we listened to was called Fiefdom. Very cool little record. Sam Gendel plays the guitar synth and a wind synth, and then Sam Wilkes is playing bass on that record. Whole thing's really cool. Check it out. Before that, we listened to Milkweed. I have played tracks off of this record called Remskala before. Track we listened to was called Exile of the Sons of Ishlu. That is from a release that came out at the end of 2025. The whole record is based on the text of an Irish epic called the Táin Bó Cúalnge. Super cool. Before that, Paul DeYoung, best known for his work in the books. The track we listened to was called Auction Block, and that is off a 2015 release called If. Came out on Temporary Residence. We listened to new music from Alalaz before that. It was a single called Ultramarine. That came out just in the middle of May. A fun little summer track from them. Came out on Mexican Summer. And we started the set and the show off with new music from local band Basic. The track was called Index of Memories from the self-titled 2026 release. Came out on No Quarter. Basic is a project of Chris Forseth, a guitarist based out of Philly. It's a trio with Patrick Avery and Douglas McCombs. Very cool improv-y record. I've got so much new music for you guys today. Seems to be the theme of this show as of late, which I'm not mad about. We're going to start this next set off with Eddie Current's Pressure Ring. They do have a new album out called In Light of Recent Events. It just came out 2 weeks ago. However, we are not going to listen to music from their new record. We are going to listen to a song from their 2019 release, All in Good Time. This track is called Human Race. 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Here's Eddie Current's Pressure Ring.

Hello. You're listening to Something Else on WPRB in Princeton, New Jersey. Well, that was fun. This is good. Sitting out in the sun music, methinks. Let's go over what we just listened to. So, that last track we listened to was King Princess, covering Velvet Underground. There she goes again. That is from a comp called I'll Be Your Mirror, a tribute to the Velvet Underground and Nico. A lot of great covers on that album. Yeah, give it a listen. There's two covers in this set, actually. Before King Princess, we listened to new music from Blood. That track was called Benny from an album that just came out on Discreet Music called Forlorn Us Not. Blood is a project of a Swedish musician named Gustav Dixon. It's a fun little album. He wrote the album as a score to a non-existent film, which I think is funny. Maybe they'll make the film. It's supposed to be a coming-of-age film, but doesn't exist yet. Before that, we listened to Preoccupations. That was Unconscious Melody, from a cassette that came out in, they released in 2013. It was reissued on vinyl by Mexican Summer in 2014. Preoccupations, they used to be called Viet Cong, changed their name for obvious reasons. Yeah, that was from a cassette that they gave out during a tour. Anywho, before that, another cover that was Nouvelle Vague covering the Violent Femmes' Blister in the Sun from their 2009 release, Three. It was their third studio album. I actually rewatched Bridesmaids recently, and that song's in the movie. It's just fun. Before that, we listened to new music from a forthcoming album from Swap Meet. They have a new album, their first LP called Mount Zero. It is coming out on July 17th, and we listened to a track called I Know. They are a band based out of Adelaide in Australia. They had an EP come out in 2024 called Oxalis. It was really great and very excited to hear the entirety of Mount Zero when it comes out. Before that, we listened to Linda Smith. I've been really digging the Linda Smith lately, so brought it here for all of you. That was I See Your Face. That is from a comp of demos recorded between 1988 and 1996 called Till Another Time, and that was released on Captured Tracks in 2021. And at the top of that set, we listened to Eddie Grant's Prussian Ring, Human Race, from their 2019 release, All in Good Time, came out on Castle Face. Their newest album, in light of recent events, is wonderful. Give it a listen. Maybe I'll play some of it next week. I just couldn't decide. Sometimes I just can't decide on what song to play, so I just went back to an earlier release, and then I could decide. It is 1 o'clock, which means I still have 2 hours here with you before we hop back into the music. WPRB wants you to know about basic kindness. Basic kindness creates awareness about food and housing insecurity by providing resources and support for individuals to engage in meaningful and mutually rewarding exchanges through intentional acts of kindness.
their main program, Basic Kindness Bags, gives away free care packages for those experiencing homelessness as people leave concerts and events, so they will have something to share the next time they meet someone asking for help. Their website is www.basickindness.org. This has been public service announcement from WPRB Princeton, community-supported, independent radio. Thank you all so much for joining me today. Oh, I've got more new music for you guys. We're going to listen to a new single from The Fall in this set. I'm very excited. We're going to start off with some new music from The Sleevens. They just had an album come out called National Anthem that was released on Goner. And we are going to listen to a track called Surprises. You are listening to WPRB in Princeton, New Jersey. New Jersey's only radio station. Here's Sleevens.

listening to Something Else on WPRB in Princeton, New Jersey. It's summer. It was a perfect little summer song. Let's go over what we just listened to. So that was Planet 4 Folk Quartet. The only record ever released by them. The track was called Message to Crommy. That is from Help, which is a comp, War Child Records. It came out in 1995. Planet 4 Folk Quartet was Andrew Weatherall and David Harrow. Andrew Weatherall, pretty renowned producer and DJ. Sadly passed away very young. I think he's probably most well known for his work on Screamadelica, the Primal Scream album. Came out in 92. It's kind of hidden at the end of that comp, but it's a nice one. I love the melodica in there. Before that, we listened to some excellent new music. So glad this got sent to me this week. That was Morgenrot, title track from Antony. Came out on Rosa 15. Morgenrot is a project of Louisa Gazarian. It's Armenian. I believe lives in Moscow now. That Antony is translated from Armenian. It means homeless or wanderer. It's a very excellent album. Listen to it on Friday night. Before that, Soft Palms, we listened to Rainbows from their self-titled 2020 album. They actually have a brand new album that just is coming out this week in Echo. Check that out if you're so inclined, if you liked Rainbows. Before that, new music from the fall. It's a single that just came out. It's called 30 Degrees. Apparently they have a new album coming out. It's called Postscript. It's supposed to be, and I quote, 9 absolute bangers. I think that's some of the last recordings before Marky Smith died. Yeah, super excited to listen to that. Before that, we listened to Body Double, a project of Oakland-based artist. Her name is Candace Lazarou. She was a member of Mansion before they broke up. We listened to Prisonous Mind from the 2020 release called Milk Fed. Before that, Macon's War Economy from their 2025 release, Horror. Basically an album looking at the legacy of British imperialism. We're still in War Economy. Before that, some new music from Station Model Violence from their self-titled 2026 release. We listened to Leisure. Total Leisure, Total War. They're based out of Sydney. A most excellent post-punk album, if I do say so myself. Check that out. And we started that set off with some more new music. That was The Sleevings. They're based out of Nashville. They just released an album called National Anthem, and we listened to Surprises. I have lots of surprises still in store for you all today. We are halfway through Something Else.
let's just hop right back into it. We're going to start the next set off with new music. It's a single from Emily A. Sprague. It's called Double Moon. She is based out of the Catskills. Let's listen to Double Moon. 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

You are listening to Something Else with me, Robin, on WPRB in Princeton. What a set. What a city. What a town. How about them Knicks? What a great game. Congratulations to them. Inadvertently became a Knicks fan. All right, let's go over what we just listened to. It was a big set. We just listened to Good, Sad, Happy, Bad, formerly known as Mikachu and the Shapes. The track was called Do It from their 2020 release, Shades. Before that, new music from a band called Boy with Apple, Swedish shoegaze band. They just put out a record called Navigation. It was released at the end of April on Welfare Sounds, and the track we listened to was called Simplicity. Some more new music before that from No Peeling, band based out of Nottingham. They put out an EP, a self-titled EP, at the end of last year. That was wonderful. And then they just recently released this EP called EP2. And we listened to the track called Stationary. Before that, super fun one, Heather the Jerk. Heather the Jerk is a one-woman band, Heather Sawyer. She is based out of Madison, Wisconsin. Just put out this super fun record in February called Scroll If You Love the Devil. And the track we listened to is called I'm On My Way. Whole thing's super duper fun. Worth a listen. You can find that on Bandcamp if you are so inclined. Heather the Jerk. For that, some more new music from Zoamba. Zoamba is a composer, musician based out of Tennessee. She just put out this lovely record called Eyes Full, and it was just released last week on Matador. Her first release on Matador, and we listened to the title track. Before that, Toshaki Miyake, band based out of Los Angeles. Another cover. Little tiny micro theme today. Ever Fallen in Love, Buzzcocks cover from a 2015 album they released called Undercover Volume 2, a album of covers. Some more new music. The band we listened to before that was called From 2. they're based out of Amsterdam. We listened to the title track from their album Indie Stock. It is a very excellent, excellent record. You can find that on Bandcamp as well. And we started that set off with new music from Emily A. Sprigg, single Double Moon. It was released on RVNG. It came out at the end of May. There is a dub version on the B-side of that single. Emily plays synthesizer up in the Catskill Mountains. It is 2 o'clock. Which means we have 1 hour left. I've got a lot of fun stuff queued up for you. I'm gonna have to call it down. A little overambitious. Yet again, that's okay, because whatever I don't get to today, I can play for y'all next week. Before we head in to our next set, wanted to let you know about the WPRB Shop. We launched an online store at shop.wprb.com.
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And if you donated during our spring membership drive, all your swag should be on the way shortly. Very excited for my new t-shirt. Cats. All right. Let's just hop into the next set. I have some new music for you from Paula Kelly. She is a singer and songwriter, well known in the Boston indie scene. She's put out a new record called Blinking as the Starlight Burns Out. Came out in March. And we are going to listen to a track called You Are Stars. You are all stars. 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Here's Paula Kelly.

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1: I'll collect my life as a ring.

Hello. You're listening to something else. We just had another great set. We're doing this together. We just listened to new music from Gawshock. This has to be all right. So, he being David Broom makes music under the name Gawshock. Just released a new album called Leaves to the Sun. That came out, I believe, in April. Yes, April 17th. The track we just listened to was What Do You Dream About? David Broom has to have the best website ever. It's a NeoCities website. It looks like one of those websites you made in like the late 90s. The About Me section is just amazing. It's an engineer for NASA, building rockets to send humans to the moon, which is super cool. You can check out his website. It's amazing. It's gawshock.neocities.org. It's based out of Huntsville, Alabama. Before that, we listened to Father Murphy. They were a band. I believe they were from Venice, Italy. They had their first two EPs got re-released in 2020 as Origins. And we listened to We Know Who Our Enemies Are. And that EP came out on Improved Sequence. You can check it out on Bandcamp. It's six tracks from their first two EPs. Before that, we listened to new music from Ear. It's released an album called Rum Springer, and we listened to the track called Ne Plus Ultra. Before that's more new music. It's all new music set, save for one track that was Jessica Hoop. She is a singer and songwriter based out of California. She just released her seventh studio album called Long Wave Home, and the track we listened to is called Playground. New Guided by Voices before that. They just are cranking out the music. Her 44th studio album, Crawl Space of the Pantheon, was released on May 29th, and we listened to the track Lost in the Sun. Man, they really can just crank out the albums. It's kind of remarkable. Deer Hunter before that, Heatherwood from their 2007 release, Cryptograms. Man, I listened to the heck out of that album when it came out. And it's still lovely. And at the top of that set, as I said earlier, we listened to Paula Kelly, You Are Stars, from her most recent release, Blinking as the Starlight Burns Out, came out on Wharfcat Records. All right, we have 30 minutes left of something else. Charlie the Tuna is up after me. New addition to the WPRB fam. Loved his first show last week. We're going to listen to some new music to start this set off from Feeble Little Horse, band based out of Pittsburgh. They just released a new album called Bitknot on Saddle Creek. We're going to listen to a track called Rewind. 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Here's Feeble Little Horse.

All right. Let's listen to some new music from of Montreal. Ethermead. It just came out on June 5th. The track we listened to was called Having a Moment. I think this is a breakup album. I can't be 100% on that. But I'm pretty sure it's a breakup album. Yeah. They're going to be on tour. And they're coming around here. Next week, actually, they'll be at Webster Hall on June 23rd. And then they're going to be in Philly at Underground Arts on June 25th. If you are so inclined. All new music set. New music from Mickey Bernier Trio before that. Best known for her work in Lush. But that was a single called Island of One. It was just released in March on Bella Union. Party Dozen before that. Love that one. That was Special Unit. That was a single. Came out in May. They're so fun. Literally found out that they played a show around here last week, but I found out 4 days after it happened. Next time I'll have to be more on top of that. New music from District 5 before that. Place Your Bet from their most recent release, Glut. Came out on Stone Pixel Records. They are based out of Switzerland. Yeah, good stuff. And we started off with new music from Feeble Little Horse. Glad I was able to remind some of our listeners that they had a new record out. Album's called Bit Not. Just came out on Saddle Creek at the end of May. And the track we listened to was called Rewind. Got 10 minutes left here with you. And then Charlie the Duna is going to take over. We're just going to finish out strong. This last hour almost was all new music. It's only, yeah. Wow. Deer Hunter was our outlier. And Father Murphy, I guess. Other than that, we had a very 2026 set. I'm going to start off this last set with Fauzia. She is an artist based out of the UK. She is well known for her work as a DJ. But we're going to listen to a track off of her most recent EP. It just came out of Mexican Summer. EP is called I Was Here for a Moment, and the track we're going to listen to is called Without Me. Then we're going to listen to PT Music and Sahanawa with Nels Klein, but that's coming up. For now, let's listen to Fauzia. 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

Something else is coming to an end for today. Just go over what we just listened to. That was PT Music, musician based out of Lisbon, Portugal. New album just came out on June 5th called Kansu Macau. And we listened to Naha Bujura. And we listened to Fauzia before that, Without Me, from her new EP, I Was Here for a Moment. We're going to finish today's show off with Saha Nawa, Moroccan musician. Had this album, self-titled album, came out the end of last year. We're going to listen to Sudani Manyau, and that is featuring Nels Klein. Thank you for joining me today. Charlie the Tuna is up next. I'll be here next week. Same time, same place, but with something else. Enjoy the rest of your Sunday, everybody.

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0: 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That boy probably thinks that I'm a freak. 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
1: Yeah, we'll be friends. 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
0: 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Closer than any boy or girl. And we'll watch Top of the Pops and we'll dance lots and lots.

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I am your host, Marvin Rosen, and I'm with you every Wednesday morning from 7 to 10 a.m. I am also with you now from 7 to 10 on Thursday mornings for the summer series, Treasures of Early Music. Thank you all so much for joining me today. We just began today's program with music by the Mexican-born composer, Victor Baez, who was born in 1985, and that was his Etude No. 1 Corona, dating from 2018, as performed by Jenny Lynn, music by Victor Baez. Well, later this hour, you will hear music by Carlos Zamora, Peter Kramer, Gordon Jacob, and Stephen Rush. Before we get to these composers, we are going to listen to music by Yo Goto, who was born in Japan in 1958. He studied in his native Japan, as well as with Cindy McTee at the University of North Texas. Yo Goto is known as a composer of works for wind ensemble, one of which we will hear right now. We are going to hear the composition Songs, dating from 2008, as performed by the North Texas Wind Symphony, conducted by Eugene Miliaro Corporon. This is music by Yo Goto, who was born in Japan in 1958.

Music by Yoh Gotto, who was born in Japan in 1958, and that was his composition titled simply Songs. It was written in 2008 and was just performed by the North Texas Wind Symphony, conducted by Eugene Miliaro Corporan. Music of Yoh Gotto. But we are going to move on now, as we continue with music by the Chilean composer Carlos Zamora, who was born in 1968. He studied at the Universidad de Chile and at the University of York in England, where he currently lives. Carlos Zamora has written orchestral works as well as chamber and choral compositions. But we are going to listen to the composition Sicuris. The title refers to musicians who master the siku, a traditional Andean panpipe, often played by two musicians, each covering half the scale. Sicuris by Carlos Zamora was written in 1999, and we are going to hear the version for chamber orchestra, as performed by the Norwegian Radio Orchestra, conducted by Miguel Harth Bedoya. This is music of Chilean composer Carlos Zamora.

The Norwegian Radio Orchestra was conducted by Miguel Harth Bedoya in the composition Siquiris by the Chilean composer Carlos Zamora, who was born in 1968. The title refers to musicians who mastered the siku, a traditional Andean panpipe often played by two musicians, each covering half the scale. Once again, that was Siquiris by Chilean composer Carlos Zamora. Well, we will be going to an accordion concerto after some piano music by American composer Peter Kramer, who was born in 1989. He studied composition and harpsichord performance at Oberlin Conservatory and received his PhD in composition from the SUNY Graduate Center. Well, we are going to hear composer Peter Kramer perform his three children's pieces for piano dating from 2023. The pieces are titled Raining, Fairy Tale, and finally, New Places. The three children's pieces by Peter Kramer come from a recent New Focus Recordings CD.

Peter Kramer just performed his three children's pieces for piano dating from 2023. The pieces were titled Raining, Fairy Tale, and finally, New Places. American composer Peter Kramer was born in 1989. Well, I just want to remind you that if you want more information about today's program, you can go to my website at www.classicaldiscoveries.org. 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Also, if you want to email me, you are free to do so at marvinarosen@gmail.com. Once again, my email address is marvinarosen@gmail.com. We are going to listen now to some music featuring the accordion by English composer Gordon Jacob, who lived from 1895 until 1984. He studied at the Royal College of Music with Herbert Howells and Ray Vaughan Williams before joining the staff at the same institution. Gordon Jacob taught Malcolm Arnold, Imogen Holst, and Elizabeth McConkie. Gordon Jacob wrote, count them, about 400 works, and we will hear his Concerto for Chromatic Accordion, String Orchestra, and Percussion, dating from 1972. We hear accordion soloist Owen Murray, along with the BBC Concert Orchestra, conducted by Sir James McMillan. And this is from a recent Toccata Next recording titled Three British Accordion Concertos. We listen now to the Concerto for Chromatic Accordion, String Orchestra, and Percussion by Gordon Jacob. The work is in three movements.

Music of English composer Gordon Jacob, who lived from 1895 until 1984, and that was his concerto for chromatic accordion, string orchestra, and percussion, dating from 1972. You heard accordion soloist Owen Murray, along with the BBC Concert Orchestra conducted by Sir James Macmillan, and that was from a recent Toccata Next CD titled Three British Accordion Concertos. Once again, that was music of Gordon Jacob. Well, we are going to conclude the first hour of today's program with a composition of American composer Stephen Rush, who was born in 1958. He has taught for 35 years at the University of Michigan and has composed seven operas, chamber music, orchestral works, and over 150 scores for dancers. We are going to listen now to Whirlwind, dating from 2015, as performed by alto saxophonist Jonathan Hulting Cohen and harpist Jennifer Ellis. We listen now to Whirlwind by Stephen Rush.

Music by American composer Stephen Rush, who was born in 1958. And that was his composition Whirlwind, dating from 2015, as performed by alto saxophonist Jonathan Hulting Cohen, along with harpist Jennifer Ellis. Once again, that was music by American composer Stephen Rush. You heard his composition Whirlwind. Well, good morning. The time is approaching 7:59 on Wednesday, June 17th, and you are tuned to WPRP, Princeton, New Jersey. 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I am your host, Marvin Rosen, and I'm with you every Wednesday morning from 7 to 10 a.m. I am also with you now from 7 to 10 a.m. on Thursday mornings for the summer series, Treasures of Early Music. Thank you so much for joining me today, and do hope you are enjoying the program.

You just heard the composition Recordare by English composer Richard Harvey, who was born in 1953 and was a member of the progressive rock group Griffin. The Latvian Radio Choir was featured in our performance of music by Richard Harvey. Well, later this hour, you will hear a composition by Galina Grigorieva. For now, though, we are going to listen to a composition by Marko Slavicek, who was born in Zagreb, Croatia, in 1986. He studied at the University of Zagreb, Croatia, and is an architect as well as a composer. His music explores spatial music, room acoustics, and spatial techniques. We are going to listen now to Flash 8 by Marko Slavicek, as performed by the ensemble Glazbene Staze. This work was written in 2016. This is music from Croatia.

You are listening to Flash 8 by Marko Slavicek, who was born in Zagreb, Croatia in 1986. The work, dating from 2016, was just performed by the ensemble Glazbena Staza. Once again, music from Croatia. Well, we go from Croatia to a composition by the Georgian conductor and composer Vakhtang Kahidze, who was born in 1959. He studied at the Moscow State Conservatory and has been the conductor of the Tbilisi Symphony Orchestra since 1993. Vakhtang Kahidze has written a large variety of music, and we will listen to his concerto for piano and orchestra dating from 1980. The work, in three movements played without pause, includes elements of jazz. The piano soloist is the composer Vakhtang Kahidze. He is joined by the Tbilisi Symphony Orchestra, conducted by Jansug Kahidze, the composer's father. We listen now to the concerto for piano and orchestra by the Georgian conductor and composer Vakhtang Kahidze.

Music by the Georgian conductor and composer Vakhtang Kahidze, who was born in 1959. He studied at the Moscow State Conservatory and has been the conductor of the Tbilisi Symphony Orchestra since 1993. And you were just listening to the Concerto for Piano and Orchestra, dating from 1980, by Vakhtang Kahidze. The work in three movements was played without pause, and you could hear elements of jazz included. The piano soloist was the composer Vakhtang Kahidze. He was joined by the Tbilisi Symphony Orchestra, conducted by Jansuk Kahidze, the composer's father. Exciting music from Georgia here on WPRB. 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And this has been a public service announcement from WPRB Princeton, community-supported independent radio. We are going to move on now to something totally different. This is music by the Ukrainian-Estonian composer Galina Grigorieva, who was born in 1962. She studied at the Odessa and St. Petersburg conservatories, and after marrying an Estonian, studied with Estonian composer Lepo Sumera at the Estonian Academy of Music. Galina Grigorieva currently lives in Tallinn. As a composer, she has been inspired by Orthodox church music and early European polyphony. We listen now to the composition On Leaving, dating from 1999. The work in five movements will be performed by the Estonian early music ensemble Hortus Musicus. Andres Mustonen is the conductor. We listen to On Leaving by Galina Grigorieva.

Music by the Ukrainian-Estonian composer Galina Grigorieva. She was born in 1962 and has been inspired by Orthodox church music and by early European polyphony. That was her composition On Leaving, dating from 1999. The work in five movements was performed by the Estonian early music ensemble, conducted by Andres Mustonen. The Estonian early music ensemble is called Hortus Musicus. Hope you enjoyed that composition by Galina Grigorieva. Something, of course, totally different. We are going to move on now to a short composition by Maya Verlach, who was born in 1990. She is a Belgian composer, and we will hear the composition B, dating from 2021, as performed by the Lilith Ensemble. Now, this is a shortened version of the work without the development section. This is music by Belgian composer Maya Verlach.

The Lilith Ensemble just performed the composition B, dating from 2021. The work was by Belgian composer Maya Verloc, who was born in 1990. Well, good morning. The time is approaching 8:58 on Wednesday, June 17th, and you are tuned to WPRB, Princeton, New Jersey, community-supported independent radio at 103.3 FM or online at WPRB.com. Welcome to yet another edition of Classical Discoveries. I am your host, Marvin Rosen, and I'm with you every Wednesday morning from 7 to 10 a.m. I am also with you now from 7 to 10 a.m. on Thursday mornings for the summer series, Treasures of Early Music. Thank you so much for joining me today. Well, between now and the end of the program, you will hear music by Dorothee Eberhardt, Dolores White, and Qianyin Chen. Before we hear the works of these composers, we are going to hear a composition by the German-born American composer Ursula Mamlock, who lived from 1923 all the way until 2016. We listen to Elegy, which is the slow movement of the composer's concertino for woodwind quintet, string orchestra, and percussion, dating from the mid-1980s. We hear the Bournemouth Sinfonietta, conducted by Carol Ann Martin. This is music by Ursula Mamlock.

Music by the German-born American composer Ursula Menlock. And that was the Elegy, which is the slow movement of the composer's concertino for woodwind quintet, string orchestra, and percussion. You heard the Bournemouth Sinfonietta, conducted by Caroline Martin. Once again, music of Ursula Menlock. We move on now to a composition by Dorothee Eberhardt, who was born in 1952. Now, she went to London in 1980 and studied at both Trinity College of Music, London, and at Goldsmiths College, University of London. Dorothee Eberhardt studied clarinet, composition, and musicology, and was a clarinet teacher and composer after her studies. As a composer, she has written over 80 works, and we will listen to Luminoso for Symphony Orchestra, which was written in 2018 and 2019. This work, inspired by paintings by the English painter William Turner, is in three movements, each of which is built upon a rhythmic ostinato. We hear Luminoso for Symphony Orchestra by Dorothee Eberhardt, as performed by the Lviv National Philharmonic Orchestra of Ukraine, conducted by Roman Kreslenko, and this is from a recent FOSMA release titled Lviv 4, New Music for Orchestra. This is Luminoso for Symphony Orchestra by Dorothee Eberhardt.

Well, that was music of German composer Dorothee Eberhardt. She was born in 1952, and that was her composition, Luminoso, for symphony orchestra. The piece was written in 2018 and 2019 and was inspired by paintings by the English painter William Turner. The work in three movements was just performed by the Lviv National Philharmonic Orchestra of Ukraine, conducted by Roman Kreslenko. Once again, you were just listening to Luminoso by German composer Dorothee Eberhardt. Well, we are going to move immediately now to a composition of Dolores White, who lived from 1932 until 2023. She was an educator, pianist, and composer who was based in Cleveland, Ohio. We are going to listen to her composition titled Crystal Gazing. The work, commissioned by the Cleveland Chamber Symphony, was premiered by this ensemble. We hear Crystal Gazing by Dolores White, as performed by the Cleveland Chamber Symphony, conducted by Edwin London.

Music of Dolores White. She was an educator, pianist, and composer who was based in Cleveland, Ohio. That was her composition, Crystal Gazing. In our performance, you heard the Cleveland Chamber Symphony, conducted by Edwin London, music of Dolores White. Well, we are going to immediately move now to music by Slovak composer Adrian Demoč, who was born in 1985. He has been inspired by Morton Feldman, as you will hear. If you're a Feldman lover, I think you will enjoy this piece. This is titled Ma fin et mon commencement, My End of the Beginning. This work was written in 2019 and is scored for viola, piano, and clarinet. We hear the ensemble known as Apartment House. This is music of Slovak composer Adrian Demoč.

I guess you could hear very clearly the influence of Morton Feldman in that piece by Slovak composer Adrian Demoč, who was born in 1985. You were listening to Ma fin et mon commencement, My End of the Beginning, dating from 2019. The work was scored for viola, piano, and clarinet, and was just performed by the ensemble known as Apartment House. Once again, that was music from Slovakia. Well, KPC will be coming up right at 10 o'clock, and hope you can stay tuned for him. We are going to go to our final official piece on today's edition of Classical Discoveries. We are going to listen now to music of Chen Yin Chen, who was born in Taiwan. She studied in Vienna before eventually coming to New York in 1994. We are going to listen to Cloud Walking. This is a composition for pipa and small ensemble. Our conductor is Paul Hostetter. This is music of Chen Yin Chen. We listen to Cloud Walking for pipa and small ensemble.

music of Tianyin Chen, who was born in Taiwan. And you were just listening to Cloud Walking for Pipa and Small Ensemble. The pipa soloist, Minqiu Fen, was joined by a small chamber ensemble conducted by Paul Hostetler. Well, I just want to remind you that if you want more information about today's show, you can go to my website at www.classicaldiscoveries.org. Have a wonderful day. I want to thank you so much for joining me today for Classical Discoveries. I will be back tomorrow morning at 7 a.m. for Treasures of Early Music, and do hope you can join me for that. Have a wonderful day and enjoy the beautiful weather. All the best to all of you.

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1: 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I am KPC, and you are listening to yet another edition of Not Truth But Effect here on WPRB, Princeton community-supported independent radio, broadcasting at 103.3 on your FM dial and streaming all over the galaxy at WPRB.com. I'm going to be here for about 2 hours until about noon today, spinning some new music, a couple of old favorites. And you're also going to hear some PBS here. You're going to hear both Mr. Rogers and Cookie Monster on the show. Guest stars. Actually, no, I'm just going to play some tracks by them. Anyway, we'll also hear brand new music from Spencer Cullum's Coin Collection, the third volume of three from his, in that series, I should say, is just out on Full Time Hobby. We'll get to that. Poison Ruin have a new album out called Hymns for the Hills. We'll get to a track from that. Odor Eater, a terrible name for a band, but a pretty cool band nonetheless. We'll hear from them. And if time, we'll also hear brand new funky tunes courtesy of Mitchum Yacoub later in the show. All that and Mr. Rogers and Cookie Monster and yours truly, KPC, here hosting the whole thing. We're going to start it off with new music from a band called The Inland Years. Their self-released cassette came out last year called Keep Your Eyes on the Road. I'm going to play a track called Alone from it. You're listening to it on WPRB, Princeton.

WPRB Princeton Community Supported Independent Radio. I'm KPC. This show is called Not Truth But Effect. Thanks for tuning in this morning, this Wednesday morning. It's a beautiful morning. Hope you get outside. If you're driving in your car, hope your windows are down. 72 degrees right now at 10:27 a.m. We just finished off the first set of Not Truth But Effect with Kate LeBon from her latest album, Michelangelo Dying, released last year on Mexican Summer Records. That track was called Mothers of Riches. Before that, brand new music from Poison Ruin. I mean, Ruin is bad enough, but Poison Ruin? Wow. I mean, that's really bad. Anyway, their new album just released this year, 2026, called Hymns for the Hills. I played the opening track called Lily of the Valley. That's just out on Relapse Records. It's their fourth album, and they are local. They are from Philadelphia. Hello, Poison Ruin, and all who sail on her. I hope your ruin isn't horribly poisonous. Kate LeBon, by the way, Michelangelo Dying is their seventh album. They are not local. They are from Wales, which is quite far away. We also went back to 1987 for a cover of the Beach Boys' Surfin' USA, courtesy of French, Firth, Kaiser, and Thompson. That is John French of Captain Beefheart and more, Fred Frith, excuse me, of Henry Cow and many, many other things, Henry Kaiser of Crazy Backwards Alphabet and many, many other things, and Richard Thompson of Fairport Convention. And, of course, a very popular solo artist in his own right who's still releasing stuff in his old age. I think he's in his 80s now, but still cranking them out. Anyway, they had this collaborative album, their first one, in 1987 called Live, Love, Larf, and Loaf. I wonder if each of the four chose a word that started with L. That was their favorite, and that became the album title. The romantic in me wants to believe that. They had a second album in 1990, but that's about it. Anyway, this was released on Sanachi Records, originally released on Demon Records on vinyl back in 87. I got it off of the Sanachi Records CD reissue, which actually comes with a bonus track, Drum Boogie. It's really just a big drum solo, I think. More new music in that set. Spencer Cullum's Coin Collection is on its third and final volume. Volume 3 was just released a few months ago on Full Time Hobby Records. I played the track called Easy Street. And it's very pastoral, recorded in a Nashville shed, as it were. But very low-key, homespun, kind of groovy, spacey folk music, like folk psych stuff. It's pretty cool, actually. Check it out if that's the only song, Easy Street, that you've ever heard off of it. If you like laid-back, acoustic-y, psychedelic kind of music. We also heard from the band The Convenience, and the latest album by them is called Like Cartoon Vampires. Released last year on Windspear Records, you heard the track called Dub Vultures. They are from New Orleans, and Like Cartoon Vampires is their second album. We started the show off with the Inland Years and their track called Alone from their self-released cassette, Keep Your Eyes on the Road. Released last year, it's the project of Ryan Daniels. He's an American bassist in a bunch of groups. Actually has Keep Your Eyes on the Road is the second album credited to the Inland Years. There's actually a third out this year already called Nowadays. If you like what you heard, check it out. I will too. I'm KPC. You're listening to Not Truth But Effect here on WPRB, Princeton Community Supported Independent Radio. Thanks for tuning in this morning. We're going to louden it up a bit more here. This one came out back in 1999. It was a WPRB staple back in the day. This is Zen Gorilla
from their album Trance States and Tongues. 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

0: 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I'm KPC. This is Not Truth But Effect for this Wednesday morning. Hope your week got started off swimmingly and will end just as well. Just a note, I will not be on the air this time next week. You will hear DJ AWOL in my place. I am traveling to Memphis. So this time next week, I'll be doing something Memphis-y, hopefully music-y. It's a big music town, so if anybody has anything fun to do in Memphis, put it in the chat at WPRB.com in this here playlist, and let me know all about it, and maybe I'll check it out. We just finished off that set with Sub Shop. They're a new band from Richmond, Virginia. Their members have been in a bunch of other bands, local bands from Richmond over the years. That track was called Catch as Catch Can. It's from their self-released Demo Catessen, is what it's called, from last year. Before that, we heard Ron Sexsmith, not his latest. I did play a track from his latest album, Hangover Terrace, on Monday night when I was subbing for DJ AWOL, by the way. This one is from the Vivian Line, his album from 2023, released on Cooking Vinyl. When Our Love Was New, really a beautiful song. Definitely a mixtape quality song there. If anyone makes mixtapes anymore, I don't think so. Playlist quality. How's that? Send the playlist to your girlfriend or boyfriend. Of course, Ron is from Ontario. Lots of albums. This is probably his 20th or so. Brand new music from a band called Odor Eater in that set as well. Their brand new album is called But For Who, coming out very soon on Feel It Records. They're from Portland, Oregon. This is their second album. They're the duo of Hartley Moore and Logan Devlin, and I played their track called Boa Constrictor. We went back to 1983 in that set as well for a Japanese artist, Miharu Koshi, and her track called Scandal Night, originally released in 83 on her album Tutu over in Japan. I played it off of the Pacific Breeze 3 double album compilation, Japanese City Pop, AOR, and Boogie, 1975 to 1987, put out by the fine people at Light in the Attic Records. Good stuff there. More local music in there, courtesy of Writhing Squares. Their latest album is called Mythology. Came out in 2024 on the now-defunct Trouble in Mind Records, sadly. It's their fourth album. I played the opening track, Barbarians, which pretty much sums up the entire album. What is it? The something statement? Opening statement of Mythology. Very good stuff. Fourth album for Writhing Squares. Always good stuff. We started off that set with Zen Gorilla from 1999 and their track called Cold Duck from their album Trance States in Tongues. I remember Clean Your Room here on WPRB sampled the cover of they do of Moon Age Daydream in their commercial spot for their show. It was very good. Anyway, that came out in Sub Pop Records. They were originally from Newark, Delaware, so not too far, just a little farther south than Philly. I'm KPC, you're listening to Not Truth But Effect here on WPRB Princeton, 103.3 on your FM dial. So we're going to say rest in peace to Joe Negri. He died in the last couple of days. He was pretty old, so I guess that's okay. I don't know. When my wife said, oh, this person died, I would say, oh, how old were they? 95. I'm like, okay, well, I'll be happy to be living until 95. So it's still sad, though. Anyway, if you're not familiar with his work, he was actually the guitarist who played with Mr. Rogers on Mr. Rogers' Neighborhood. If you're a person of my generation, or perhaps the generation before or after, you're fairly familiar and you grew up with Mr. Rogers' Neighborhood on PBS. And so I'm going to play a track from, he released an album, Mr. Rogers, that is, in 1967 called Won't You Be My Neighbor. That was his first album. I'm going to play a track from it in honor of Joe Negri, who there's not a whole lot of guitar on this record, but there is some on the track you're about to hear. It's very subtle, but it's there. Anyway, so here's Mr. Rogers from Won't You Be My Neighbor here on WPRB Princeton. Enjoy.
1: Here's some train music. You may like to use it for pretending. The train is starting out very slowly from the station. And it gets faster and faster.

Then it comes toward another station, and it goes slower and slower, and then it stops at the station. Why don't you pretend that you're getting off the train now that it's stopped? And you see that it's raining. So you put up your pretend umbrella and you go home. But you've gotten a lot of yourself wet and nobody's very pleased about it. Sometimes people are good and they do just what they should. But the very same people who are good sometimes are the very same people who are bad sometimes. It's funny, but it's true. It's the same, isn't it, for me? And sometimes people get wet, and their parents get upset. But the very same people who are wet sometimes are the very same people who are dry sometimes. It's funny, but it's true. It's the same, isn't it, for me? And sometimes people make noise and they break each other's toys. But the very same people who are noisy sometimes are the very same people who are quiet sometimes. It's funny, but it's true. It's the same, isn't it, for me? And sometimes people get mad and they feel like being bad. But the very same people who are mad sometimes are the very same people who are glad sometimes. It's funny, but it's true. It's the same, isn't it, for me? And sometimes people are good and they do just

And so you pretend you're a lion for a while. And then an elephant.

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1: The concert event of the year is coming. The date, January 18th. 20,000 seats go up for grabs. 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
2: You are my friend, you are special. You are my friend, you are special to me.
1: In concert, Mr. Rogers. You can never go down the drain.
2: You can never go down, never go down, can never go down the drain. Thank you, you're beautiful.
1: Mr. Rogers, live in concert. See him make the trolley come.
2: I'll make the trolley come.
1: Tickets on sale at outlets near you. Plug into the energy of Mr. Rogers.
2: We welcome you today. You like my sweater?
1: Don't miss this show, as 20,000 seats go up for grabs.
2: You are special. You are. You really are. You're very special. You know you're special. You are.

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Come plummeting down from the sky, piercing the ground. 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

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With craters of doubt and distrust, torrents of abuse, like shards of flying glass. Always on the attack. Always on the attack. Always on the attack. Always on the attack. Believe what you will. Believe what you will. Be always on the attack. Always on the attack. Always on the attack. Always on the attack. Because this time, when lightning strikes like there is an electric sun, no one knows you now. And no one will be here to say it wasn't you that did this.

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You're listening to WPRB, Princeton Community Supported Independent Radio. I'm KPC, your host for this, not truth but effect, as I like to call it. Thanks for joining me today. We just finished off that set with Fell, is what he calls himself. It's the musical alias of Nicholas Burrows. And that track was called Moss. It's written out as an acronym. M period, O period, S period, S period, all caps. From his album from last year, Futility Rites, which was an interesting release. It's his third album, and it came out on Lost Map Records, but it's available exclusively as a vinylless vinyl package, which if you purchase it, what you get is a 12-inch LP sleeve containing a collection of art prints, lyric sheets, art notebooks, stickers, and postcards, but no physical record enclosed. They were selling this as a very limited edition of 50 on the Lost Map Records website. I chose to download it on Bandcamp instead of getting the vinylless vinyl. Oh, well. Sorry, the experiment didn't work on me, I guess. But it's a good idea. It's less physical trash, I guess, in the stream eventually. All of these little bits of plastic that people are making will have to disappear somehow. Sad state of affairs for record collectors, indeed. Before that, we heard False Flowers and their track called Another Lullaby from their self-titled mini album from last year, released on Night Flash and Strange Club Records. I say mini album, it's a 12-inch piece of vinyl that plays at 45. Definitely getting their Susie and the Banshees influences, wearing them on their sleeves on that one. It's their debut mini album. They are from Sacramento, California. Again, the name is False Flowers. It's a self-titled EP. We also heard from Damon Locks in there as well in Meteors of Fear from his album from last year, List of Demands. Released on International Anthem Records. It's his third album, although he does a lot of other things and other musical projects. Also, he's a visual artist as well. He's in he's got a lot going on, and this is his third solo album. Good stuff there. I love that. We also heard from an artist named OK Lou, all one word. And the title track from their album from last year, Choke Enough, released on True Panther Records. It's their second album, and their real name is Mary Lou Maniel. Calls herself OK Lou. And their first album was self-released before this one. Good chill stuff there. We also heard, what else did we hear? We heard On Diamond and their track called Hold the Cloak of Time from their album from last year, Melon on the Vine, released on East Mint Records. And we started that set off with some Mr. Rogers. First, we heard some train sounds, then some good people and bad people and how they're actually the same, and then some animal sounds as well, courtesy of Mr. Rogers. And as we pay homage to the memory of Joe Negri, his guitar player on his show and his records. That's from his 1967 LP, Won't You Be My Neighbor? We got it off of the...

Mr. Pickwick reissue on vinyl. So before 1967, Lou Reed was also on Pickwick Records, so it's not so uncool, Mr. Rogers and Lou sharing the same label. We also heard Shark with Grover Silcox and Mr. Rogers live from Abbey Dirt Road, released in 1985 on Spotlight Records. Those of you from Philly back in the 80s might remember Mark the Shark. Might. All right, it's 11:27 a.m. here on Wednesday. Hope you're enjoying the day. 76 degrees now, went up 4 degrees in that set there. Things got hot in here. And we're going to keep it hot. It's time for some funk. We're going to start it off with Nika Costa from her latest album, Dirty Disco. This track is called Keep It High. Hope you're in the mood to dance. This is Nika on WPRB Princeton.

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I'm KPC, your host for this. Not truth, but effect for this Wednesday morning. Got a couple more songs to do, then I'll pass it on to the next DJ. We just finished off the funky set with the Isley Brothers. Very little funkier than the Isley Brothers. And the title track and opening track from their 1975 LP, The Heat Is On, released on their own T-Neck Records. Some newer funk before that with Curtis Harding and his track called The Power, the first song on side B of his latest album from 2024 called Departures and Arrivals, The Adventures of Captain Kurt. That was released on Anti Records. He is from Atlanta. This is his fourth album. He's also worked with CeeLo Green and The Black Lips. The Black Lips, he did a one-off 7-inch single as the band Night Sun a few years back with The Black Lips. Other new funk in there was courtesy of Mitchum Yacoub featuring Lords Eerie on the track called Proficia from Mitchum's brand new album A Way In, released on All Town Sound Records. This is his second album. He is an Egyptian-American multi-instrumentalist, producer, and DJ. And he's based out of San Diego, California. We also heard Cookie Monster in that set as well. We heard Mr. Rogers earlier in the show. So it's a very PBS kind of morning here on WPRB. Officially, Cookie Monster and the Crumbs Unlimited Orchestra. And Me Going to Munch You, Munch You, Munch You. A little parody of Barry White, of course. You can find that on their 1983 LP, Born to Add, released on Sesame Street Records, of course. It's really a whole album of rock parodies. Some are direct parodies like that song. Some are just parodies of genres like rock and roll music or something like that, or new wave. The ones that are actual parodies of songs really work the best, I think, in my opinion. But it's a pretty fun album. Check it out if you ever find it. I got it at Beautiful World Syndicate record store in Philly a few weeks ago. I'd never seen the vinyl before, so I picked it up, and I was not disappointed. It's a fun album. Check it out. We started off the funk with Nika Costa and a track from her latest album, Dirty Disco, released in 2024 on Go Funk Yourself Records, Incorporated. That was called Keep It High, and this is her 10th album. I'm KPC, you're listening to Not Truth But Effect here on WPRB Princeton. It's now time for the really old thing for the day, where I play something that's about 90 years old, 80 or 90. I think this one's like 84 years old. This one's from 1942. My math is not great, but I'm guessing there. What I'm going to play is Freddie Slack and his orchestra featuring Ella Mae Morse on vocals and their track called Cow Cow Boogie. This is one of the earliest releases on Capitol Records. It was once a small fledgling label back in 1942, founded by singer-songwriter Johnny Mercer with help from Buddy DeSilva. Johnny Mercer was at this session. It was officially the third session for his new label. He actually sings on another track recorded this same day called Air-Minded Executive. If you're not familiar with Johnny, he's most famous for, as a songwriter, really, and a singer. He wrote Accentuate the Positive. He co-wrote Moon River. And Personality is another one of his famous songs from back in the day. He doesn't sing on this one. Ella Mae takes vocals. For this, I think the catalog number on the original 10-inch piece of shellac released back in 1942 was catalog Capitol Records 102. So it's either their third or second release ever on Capitol Records. This is Cow Cow Boogie, courtesy of Freddie Slack and his orchestra. You're listening to it on WPRB.

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1: The Diamond is a ship of me lads, for the David Strait she's bound. The Puritans all carnished with funny lasses round. Captain Thompson,
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0: Information.
1: Whose side are you on?
0: That would be telling. We want information. Information. Information.
1: You won't get it.
2: By hook or by crook, we will.
1: Who are you?
2: The new number two.
1: Who is number one?
2: You are number six.
1: I am not a number. I am a free man.
3: And you're listening to WPRB in Princeton. And this is Free For All, and I'm number six version. What am I up to now? 311.0. And I got a lot of new stuff queued up. So hopefully you have a complete show. Sorry about last week, something technical difficulties, only about an hour or so. So it should be 3 hours today if all goes well. And I'm going to start out with Stratosphere with Sphere. It's brand new off of Sphere. And also I have fair warning that after that I'm going to play a fall song. So, you know, get set for that and brace yourself. I don't always necessarily play ambient stuff. So it's brand new and it's pretty good. So it's ambient stuff first, then the fall, and then back to your regularly scheduled programming. So this is Stratosphere with Sphere 1.1 coming up.

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And I'll go over what we heard there. That was a bit of a dark one. It was by Eugene Ka, November Night off Low Sky. Before that was an oldie but goodie, Boards of Canada with Sunshine Recorder off of Geo Gaddy. And before that, Keeping in the Canadian Spirit, we had Brand New One by of Montreal with Dismissal Mosaics off of Aether Mead. And before that, of course, you had The Fall, none other, with Totally Wired Live off of Singles Live Volume 2, 1980 and 1983, seminal band there. And we start out with a brand new one by Stratosphere with Sphere, and that's off of Sphere. And let's see, you'll get to I actually got to fill that in. It was Sphere 1.1. Okay, I'll have to make that correction. And I'll be getting to the Hive Project next. Let's see what else we have here. What we have in the useless information. There are as many as 78 scenes in a single X-Files episode. That's fast-paced. Gunsmoke was a top-rated series from 1957 to 1961. The Brady Bunch kids went to elementary school at Dixie Canyon Elementary. And the characters of Bert and Ernie on Sesame Street were named after Bertha Kopp and Ernie the taxi driver in Frank Capra's It's a Wonderful Life. The first crime mentioned in the first episode of Hill Street Blues was armed robbery. Every episode of Seinfeld contains a Superman reference somewhere. Mr. Munster's first name is Herman. On Roseanne, DJ stood for David Jacob. And on Gilligan's Island, the professor's real name was Roy Hinckley. Mary Ann's last name was Summers, and Mrs. Howell's maiden name was Wentworth. So who knew all these dialectical tidbits? So we'll get back to the Hive Project with Innate Inclinations of Teleology. So that'll be coming up momentarily.

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1: And I'll go over what we heard there. That was Exuvier with Space Sea off of Chasing Reflections. And you start out with the High Project with Innate Inclinations off of Teleology. And before I get to the Adventures of Ruby, let's see what else we have. Useless Information. Mr. Spock was second in command of the Starship Enterprise. His blood type was T negative, as well as appearing in Star Trek. William Shatner, Leonard Nimoy, James Doohan, and George Takei have all appeared at one time or another in the Twilight Zone. Huh. The mask used by Michael Myers in the original Halloween movie was actually a Captain Kirk mask painted white. Who knew? There's a Star Trek connection there. Captain Jean-Luc Picard's fish was named Livingston. I guess for Dr. Livingston, I presume. Yasser Arafat was addicted to watching television cartoons. Boris Karloff is the narrator of the seasonal television special, How the Grinch Stole Christmas. I guess that was the original one. Before Mickey Mouse, Felix the Cat was the most popular cartoon character. He was the first cartoon character to ever have been made to a balloon for a parade. Okay, and get back to the music with The Adventures of Ruby. Start where we left off with Ride the Current, Season 3, Episode 30, off of Ruby 3. So we'll get to that momentarily.
2: Meanwhile, Kapoor runs through the dark city of malls.
3: Oh, too close. I can't see.
4: Lights on, idiot.
3: I can. Oh. Hey, come here. How do you do that?
5: Oh, I just pull.
3: Boss. This is the guy that's doing it.
6: Tell him we'll make him the big scuzz.
3: But ain't you the big scuzz?
6: Just do it.
3: Hey, you wanna be somebody?
5: I am somebody.
3: Yeah, I mean like big cheese of the scuzzies.
5: The scuzzies? Rival gang of the Grosso?
3: Yeah. I'll mark you down as head cheese.
5: I'll buy it.
2: And so, incredible as this may seem, Rodan Kapoor becomes the head of the second most powerful underworld syndicate, the Scuzzies.
7: It's your mother, boss.
3: Boss.
5: Oh. Mother, good.
3: Good.

0: that you once were.
1: I'm somebody now, Mother.
2: Now?
3: Mother.
0: Now you're Mr. Big, sneaky little rat.
1: I can never make you happy, can I, Mother?
2: Can I?
3: Mother?
0: Never!
1: Take my mother out and have her shot.
2: Have?
3: Her shot.
0: You try it, and it'll be the last time you'll have me shot.
1: Just a joke, Mother.
2: Joke.
3: Mother.
1: Get that.
3: Get him.
2: I'll get him. Yeah? What? I'll see. The head of the Concerto Grosso, Mr. Concertina, wants a meeting with you.
1: Hear that, Mother? The biggest crime lord in the solar system wants to meet with me.
2: With
3: me?
0: Did you take a bath?
1: Your son is somebody important.
2: Somebody.
0: Did you wash behind your ears?
1: Listen to me.
2: To
3: me.
0: Let me see.
1: Mother.
2: Mother.
0: Don't be so fidgety.
2: Oh, please.
4: A truce is called. Kapoor, now head cheese of the Scuzzies, meets in Magnifico with Mr. Concertina, head of the Concerto Grosso.
5: How nice we meet, Kapoor.
1: Kapoor, you can call me head cheese.
5: Head cheese. We use half the energy of this planet to run our city of malls. How do you turn it off?
1: Off. I have a pool chain in my head.
5: Okay,
1: lights out.
2: Lights
3: out.
5: All right.
1: Lights on.
2: Lights
3: on.
5: How come he has two echoes?
1: Echoes.
5: And I have only one.
1: One. Let's talk business.
2: Let's
3: talk.
6: The Grosso keeps Magnifico.
1: You keep Magnifico.
5: We keep.
6: The Scuzz get Summa Nulla Central.
1: We get Summa Nulla Central.
6: And all lands to the west.
1: And all lands to the west.
5: You're not so hot.
1: Lights out.
5: All right. Turn on the lights.
1: Lights.
2: Lights.
3: Lights.
5: He is a tough negotiator. Smarter than I would have given him credit. The little rodent.
1: Rodent.
0: Lights.
2: Lights.
5: Rodent. All right. I have an accent. I'm sorry.
1: Sorry. That's better. Lights.
2: That's
3: better.
1: Lights.
4: And so the negotiations continue. Meanwhile, back home.
7: I liked Rodent better when he was nobody.
0: Ha! He still is nobody. He just doesn't know it.
7: I wish he'd spend more time at home. He's always in some secret fortress. He's no fun anymore.
4: Kapoor's lust for power continues to increase with each turn of the planet.
5: One day I'll turn off the whole planet.
6: That's enough.
1: I want more power.
6: Too much power, Kapoor.
2: You talking to me, boss?
3: Boss?
1: I'm talking to myself, so shut up.
2: Shut
3: up. Can we kill him now?
2: Soon.
1: Get me Concertina on the phone.
3: Phone?
5: How can I help you, my good friend?
1: I want Summa Nulla renamed.
5: Named what? The planet of Kapoor?
1: Kapoor? You got it. And everyone on this planet will henceforth be called Kapoorians.
5: Kapoorians?
1: Serious, boss.
5: I know. I can't rename the planet for you.
8: You own all the politicians. They'll change the name if you grease their paws.
1: We gotta kill him, boss.
5: I know. I'll see what I can do.
8: Do it now.
5: The Scuzzies would love him dead, too.
2: If we try to kill him,
5: you'll shut down the power.
2: Maybe.
5: Maybe not.
3: Poison?
2: Takes too long.
9: Explosives?
5: Might pull the chain.
3: Blaster in the noggin?
2: Could shut us down.
5: Wait, wait. It's coming to me.
6: In his sleep.
5: Yes.
6: In his sleep.
2: I got it.
10: Kill Kapoor in his sleep.
3: What if he wakes up?
10: Not if he explodes.
4: Back in his secret villa, Kapoor dreams on.
11: Oh, you pink thing.
12: Rodan.
11: Father Mojo, see me? I'm somebody.
12: Wake up, Rodan.
11: I can buy you. I can buy anything.
12: The two-faced god, Zum Zamini, has deserted you.
11: No. Watch me pull my chain. Where is it?
12: Wake up.
13: All set, boss.
11: Like that.
13: Count him down.
11: What?
13: 10.
11: No light.
12: They're going to blow you up.
11: No. No, I won't wake up. I'm somebody.
12: Wake up.
11: Danny? Billy?
13: One.
11: Give me a light.

0: And now it's time for Frank Talk with a Frankie.
1: This is Angel.
2: This is Angel.
1: We are the Android Sisters. What is your question?
3: All of reality exists in our minds. Is that true?
1: What is your intelligence rating?
3: I'm classified as a 5.5555.
1: You understand we only speak to you on the level that you can comprehend.
3: I appreciate that.
1: For those of you watching out there, adjust your IT rating to 5.5555. What is your question?
3: I already asked it.
1: What is your question?
3: I said I already asked it.
1: What is your question? What is your question?
3: All right, I want to know if reality is in my mind or is it out there? I mean, what if it's all in my mind? I mean, change my mind, it could change reality. Right. Wrong. What? I'm confused.
1: Dear confused, briefly, reality is merely what everyone agrees is real. What everyone agrees is not real does not exist.
3: Who programmed you?
1: Who programmed you?
3: How should I know? Everyone, I don't know. I'm still confused.
1: Dear still confused, you are confusing the symbol for reality. Money is a good example.
3: Money. What about money? I like money.
1: I will use two pieces of paper as an example. Can you see this?
3: I see one piece of paper. The other's money.
1: Two pieces of paper.
3: What?
1: Here are two pieces of paper, both the same size, both just paper. Humans are obsessed with money.
3: Not all humans, just some of us. Most of us.
1: One piece of paper is worth 500 solar credits. The other is worthless, not even worth a solar centavo. Do you know why?
3: Sure, one is a piece of money and the other's a piece of paper.
1: They are both paper.
3: Yeah, right.
1: One has been blessed by the treasury wizards. The other has not.
3: That's it?
1: The symbol is controlling your mind.
3: I see.
1: Oh, our time is up. This is Angel.
2: This is Angel.
1: We are...

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This has been a public service announcement from WPRB Princeton Community Supported Independent Radio. And I'll go over what we had there. That was Work of Life, Brand New with Dissension off of Emergent New Feelings. Before that was Brand New One by Philip Wilkerson with Clarity at Last off of While We Dreamed. Before that was the Android Sisters with Treasury Wizards off of Greatest Hits. Before that we had W.M. Zarate with Sorted One. It's Brand New off of Sorted. And we start out with The Adventures of Ruby, Season 3, Episode 30, off of Ruby 3, Ride the Current. And let's see what else we have here. And useless information. Cheryl Ladd of Charlie's Agents fame played a voice both talking and singing of Josie in the 1970s Saturday morning cartoon Josie and the Pussycats. Dagwood Bumstead's dog is named Daisy. Dennis the Menace's dog is named Nasher. I didn't know that. Beetle from the comic strip Beetle, Bailey and Lewis from the comic strip High and Lewis are brother and sister. Yeah, I got that for real, or is that just virtual, I guess, maybe. Marmaduke, the cartoon dog, is a Great Dane. Of the four teenage mutant ninja turtles, all are named after painters and or sculptures. Only Donatello does not come from the same time period as Leonardo, Michelangelo, and Raphael. Wilma Flintstone's maiden name was Wilma Slagfupel, and Betty Rubbles is Betty Jean McBricker. The movie playing at the drive-in at the beginning of The Flints is called The Monster. On The Jetsons, Jane is 33 years old and her daughter Judy is 18. Oh, I guess they're perpetually that age, maybe. They never age, and Pokemon stands for Pocket Monster. Okay. 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You want to check it out? So get to that momentarily.

0: And I'll go over what we heard there. 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Tony the Tiger was voiced by Thurl Ravenscroft, whoever he was. Scooby-Doo's real first name is Scoobert. Shaggy's real name is Norville. Casey Kasem was the voice of Shaggy. The Simpsons is the longest-running animated series on TV. 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

Good afternoon, everyone. You are listening to WPRB Princeton 103.3. I'm your host, Environmental Justice. For the next 2 hours, you will be listening to Plastic Pulses. That first song that you heard was Sorted 5 by WM Zarate off of their release from this year, Sorted. And you are currently listening to Quote Unquote 3000 by MC Schmidt and John Byrne off of their recent release, Cloud Machines. If you're new here, the vibe for the next 2 hours or so will be collections of electronic sounds. This time around, we're gonna get pretty clubby with it. So be prepared to move if you wish. But we're gonna start things off like this, I suppose, and work our way up to that.

I'll let the music speak for itself, and I will check back in about an hour. If you have anything you want to say, drop by wprb.com/chat. See you on the flip side.

WPRB wants you to know about the Raritan Valley Habitat for Humanity. Raritan Valley Habitat for Humanity is an affiliate of Habitat for Humanity International, a global nonprofit housing organization that seeks to build homes, communities, and hope. Formed in 1991, Raritan Valley Habitat builds strength, stability, and self-reliance in Somerset and Hunterdon counties through affordable homeownership, home repair, neighborhood revitalization, and educational programs. Building and maintaining affordable homes in Hunterdon and Somerset counties is more important than ever. According to 2023 census data, more than 40% of renters in both counties spent 35% or more of their household income on rent. To afford a fair market bedroom rental, which is $2,176, while using 30% of their income, a household would need to earn $87,040 per year. These skyrocketing costs drive families to make difficult decisions between necessities like housing and food, healthcare, and education. Our vision is a world where everyone has a decent place to live. For more information or to get involved, visit rvhabitat.org. That's rvhabitat.org. All right. First hour down, you are listening to WPRB Princeton 103.3. Let's do a quick run back of what we listened to. That most recent track that you heard was Hack the Funk by X Vandals off of their 2021 release, also titled Hack the Funk. Before that was Ciclo Ritmo by Gulsa off of the newest release from Tandera Records. If you were around last week, you probably know that I have been a fan of Tandera Records recently. The release is called Orgullosa. It's a compilation album from a bunch of people from the record label. Super cool sounds. I'll probably play more of it in the future, in like future episodes. Then before that, we heard Mzansi Bass by Shannon SP and Henny B. Lit. This is off of the 2026 release, also titled Mzansi Bass, from another label that I'm really like into, is Tratra Tracks. I believe this is also a compilation album highlighting underground electronic music based in South Africa. It's a really good album as well. You will also probably be hearing more from this from me on my end, but I encourage you to check it out as well. Before that was Prototype 3 by Introspect from the 2025 release Unearthed Technology. And before that was Double Standard by Ski Mask off of the 2024 release ISS 010. Before that was Chicken, I think it's Chicken Garage, right? They just spelled Garage with a G instead of a K. This is by Object. It was a single release in 2024. And before that was Axolotl by Tekman off of the 2026 release A Man and His Toad. Before that, you heard Total Energy by Masha off of the 2026 release Hexacoralia. I'm a big fan of Masha. Queens-based DJ, producer, I believe. I've been to some of their shows before. Super cool stuff. Before that was Okay Then by Richard off of the 2026 release Light It Up. This is also by a label that I'm really into, No Bias. They're based in the Bay Area. So, of course, I like them. They have a lot of really cool other people in the label, too. Board Lord, I think Next Dimensional. Bash and Goat, I think, is part of it. Check them out if you would like. And before that, we heard 5051A by Ibrahim Alpha Jr. off of this 2026 release, ASKAP. I tried to look up what that means, and the only hit I got for it was the Australian Square Kilometer Array Pathfinder, which is a radio telescope array in Western Australia. I'm not sure if that's what's being referenced, but maybe. And it's radio themed, so I'll shout it out. And then before that, we heard Anushka by Marganrot off of the 2026 release Antuni. And then, of course, we heard quote-unquote 3000 by MC Schmidt of Matmos fame and John Burt of, I believe, a lot of cool Baltimore stuff fame, but I'm less familiar with him. But this release is cool. It just came out in 2026 this year. It's called Cloud Machines. And we started off the hour with Sorted 5 by W.M. Zarate. From the 2026 release, also titled Sorted, from this label, No Part of It, that I think a lot of us at the station have been a big fan of. I am personally a big fan of No Part of It. And yeah, that wraps up what we've heard this hour. The title of today's episode is What Happens When the Talk Isn't Cheap.
And what I mean to say by this is, people are always talking, but what happens when the talk isn't cheap and it is what it is? What I mean to say is, if you're a non-community supported independent radio, I wouldn't want to be in your shoes right now. Right. Listen. There's messages all over to be heard. When the talk gets expensive, you'll start to notice. Okay. And the talk is expensive right now. I'm running out of words to say. So let's get right back to the music. This next song is Alien Groove by Bianchi off of the 2020 release Escape from Sao Paulo. Let's get right back into it.

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You're currently listening to Neon Affair by IU of the 2024 release, also titled Neon Affair. Before that was Sobe Sobe by Verraco featuring MC Yala off the 2025 release Basic Maneuvers. Before that was Que Corte by Jensen Interceptor and Malo 2K off the 2024 release Jensen and Friends. Before that was Déjela Soñar by Norost off the 2025 release Sueños en la Tormenta. Before that was Guerreras Manicongo Black Dolls by Aya Ibeji off the 2026 release Ativasao Travesti. Before that was Instinto Animal by Otra Bruma, Brenda, and Maria Manuela off the 2026 release Sucio. Before that was Antique Spell by Sex Appeal off the 2023 release BH01. Before that was Del Hocico by Debit off the 2026 release Potpourri. Before that was Bebecita Let's Take a Ride by Bad Sista off the 2025 release Cute Boys. Bad Sista played in New York recently. It was really good. Before that was Besame Mas by XX Beneco off of the 2026 release Program Audio Compilation, put together by Program Audio, another Bay Area based label that I'm really into. Before that, you heard Jave Dos Monstros by FK Off 1963. It was a 2020 single titled the same name. Before that was Sorry If I Make You Cry by Delku, also a 2020 single of the same name. For that, of course, we start off the hour with Alien Groove by Bianchi off of the 2020 release Escape from Sao Paulo. We'll let Neon Affair finish off. It's been a really fun 2 hours. I hope everyone enjoyed. I most certainly did. I was turning the studio into its own club floor, trust. Up next we have John Solomon, of course, the illustrious John Solomon. Stay tuned for that. And I think that's about all I have to say. Thanks for listening again. Environmental Justice out.

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0: Now you ain't crazy, I know you ain't crazy. You ain't never in your life heard a disc jockey come through here like me. Now I'm giving it to you like it is. You ain't never, never in your life heard a disc jockey come through here like me. Don't call me no disc jockey, because I'm not a disc jockey. I'm a human radio station. Now these folks on all these other radio stations on KNR or whatever they're supposed to be, then they may be disc jockeys. You put all of them on the radio when I'm on at one time and I'll wear their head out. All of them. Put them all on at the same time. And I'll wear their head out. I'm a human radio station, and I don't want to have to repeat this no more. I'm a human radio station. I'm the transmitter, I'm the tower, I'm the turntables, I'm the building, I'm every doggone thing. Ain't no personality come through here as bad as I am. And as long as I'm here, you watch and see. As long as
1: John Solomon
0: is in this town, there will be no more to come through here as bad as I am.
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first, let us take a pausa de hidratación. That was very refreshing. Good evening, everybody. Full of World Cup fever at 7 minutes after the hour on Stereo 103.3 FM WPRB Princeton. It's me, John Solomon, with you on a Wednesday night. Let's be honest, just keeping this seat warm until 8 Eastern, at which time it's Pat and Clamor Club. Environmental Justice called me illustrious. Little did they know, I'm basically held together by glue at this point. I had surgery on Friday to remove a harmless lipoma that was 11 centimeters long. I got a giant scar on the back of me. It's like someone took a knife, baby, edgy and dull, and cut a 6-inch valley through the middle of my back. But I'm well rested. Though when I was out cold, apparently a new fall song was released. Serves me right for going under. If you want to hang out in the listener chat, WPRB.com/chat. I am seriously held together by glue. Right up the center of, well, not exactly my spine. There's like purple sealant. They say it'll flake off naturally. When does that begin? But I'm doing all right, and I hope the same is true for you and yours. And hour three is part of the Wednesday Night Live Look Back series. This session is by Philadelphia's Coyote, the pride of Hot Dog City Records. Now with a member who's in Modest Mouse, question mark? Your regularly scheduled WPRB swag update, all membership drive shirts, and bumper stickers have shipped. 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Can't wait to see you in it and near it. Also, on the social media front, as of a couple days ago, WPRB is now on Blue Sky. So go follow at WPRB.com there. Presently, I'll wait. Yeah, and if someone in the chat can keep me updated on the second half of England and Croatia, that would be appreciated, because I had the game on, but then I had to use my computer to make the radio for the nice people. So we'll be talking World Cup in the chat. I'll be playing records. We'll hear a live session. It's Wednesday. It's WPRB. What more could you ask for? Me? Not a lot. Upper Wilds keeps putting out records named after planets. The newest one is going to be out in August on Thrill Jockey. It's called Mercury, and this is the title track, WPRB Princeton.

That's music from Liquid Cross on WPRB Princeton. No, that's not. I've gotten ahead of myself. Come on, Solomon. I've given you a preview of coming attractions. That's music from Nasty Facts on WPRB Princeton. Drive My Car from a 1981 single of the same name. They were part of the early 80s Brooklyn teen punk scene that included the likes of the Speedies and the Stimulators. If you didn't know, you know now. Before Nasty Facts, Pinky Tex, which is Tootie Cole of Dead Moon, a four-song honkin' and tonkin' EP, The Singing Angel from Devil Rock Canyon. That song, Won't Come Back, written by the late, great Fred Cole. And I was psyched to snag some free tickets to see Tootie Cole and her band August 2nd at Union Pool in Brooklyn as part of Union Pool Summer Thunder. Four free shows on four different Sundays, including Joe Baton, Angel Dust, the aforementioned Tootie Cole, and wrapping up on August 9th with the Sun Ra Orchestra. These shows are Rain or Shine. I mention them now, so perhaps you can grab tickets for one that appeals to you. So you had Nasty Facts, Pinky Tex doing Won't Come Back, Fela Kuti and Africa 70, Mattress, that's off 1975's Noise for Vendor Mouth, Basic, the trio of Chris Forsyth, Michael Patrick Avery, and Doug McCombs, Brutalist with Filigree, that is from their self-titled full-length On No Quarter. And I put that in the playlist tonight, not completely realizing that Basic, the Emily Robb band, and Victor Vieira Bronco's Bark Culture are all playing at Johnny Brenda's in Philadelphia tonight, tonight, tonight. So speaking of previews of coming attractions, if you dug that, go to the show and tell them WPRB sent you. Also, according to the live text updates, England have scored a goal and now lead Croatia 4-2. But back to the playlist. We're covering all the bases. The amazing Australian Julia Jacklin has announced a new album called The Gem, no longer on polyvinyl, this time popping up on 4AD. The first song off the record that we get to hear is Get Away From Me, parentheses, I Think I'll Love You Soon, end parentheses. The whole album, all 10 tracks, out this September. The Cool Cats, first released in 1976, now collected on All Shams, Archive Volume 2. Super Jazz from Joe Berg in Soweto, 1974 to 1978. We heard Monty's Bar, and the set, the show, Everything Began. At the top of the hour, we're still in presently with the Brooklyn Noise Rock Cosmonauts Upper Wilds. They just announced the album Mercury. This comes on the heels of Mars, Venus, and Jupiter in 2018, 21, and 23, respectively. I think they're going for it. They're going to do all the planets, exploring new horizons thematically and sonically, joined by members of Sun Watchers and Genital Shame on this particular blast off. 7 minutes in front of the top of the hour. Are you aware? Did you know? Check this out. 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My name is John Solomon. I'm with you until 8 Eastern, Pat and Clamor Club. At that time, Hour 3, Wednesday Night Live Look Back Series, it's Coyote. I fully admit when I was wrong. Going into the NBA Finals, I said Spurs in 5. Instead, Knicks in 5. So I admit it.
I was wrong. I'm very happy for New York and sincerely hope tomorrow's parade is not marred by a Cloverfield or a Chud. Also covering all my bases, I'm a guest on the latest episode of the excellent podcast, Mary vs. the Movies. We discuss the, in my mind, extremely enjoyable motion picture, Ishtar. And I realized during the podcast taping, the first 22 minutes of Ishtar are my inside Llewellyn Davis. Believe me, this realization came as big of a surprise to me as it did anyone else on the recording or elsewhere. So we got Coyote live in hour three. Again, WPRB, as of a couple days ago, is now on Blue Sky. So if you want regular updates coming from Station Brass, follow at WPRB.com there. And I can't believe, according to friend of the show, DJ Tenderloin, their membership drive shirt has already arrived. So yours should be showing up on your respective porches and in your respective mailboxes soon. And DJ Tenderloin was not compensated to say that they found the shirt really nice, super soft, great color, really nice screen print ink quality, and they love a good one color print. So thank you for supporting WPRB during the spring membership drive. Your shirts are nearly there. Add five donors and mystery pack donors. Stay patient. The pins should be here after the holiday. All right, we head into hour two. Eagle-eared listeners already know what's coming. I heard this band on Dana Kaye's program on Friday, and I was like, wait, that's not Parts and Labor? No, apparently it's Liquid Cross.

You start recording from the start.

some rare good news. There's a new Chatpile album out in September called Who Loves the Sun? That's the first song I've heard from it. It's likely the first song you've heard from it as well, called Deep Blue. Some good song titles on here. I'll let you discover them on your own. And yes, this third full-length record, the title is a nod to the Velvet Underground. La Securité's second record is finally out. It's called Bingo! Exclamation mark. It's available on Mothland. I thought more time had passed since Stay Safe, but apparently that was released in 2023, so it's only been 3 years that we had to wait for this sophomore full-length. But man, I've been looking forward to this one, and it delivers. That song's called Deny. What a fun band. I hope I get to see them this year, or a year of their choosing. I hope I get to see them at some point. La Securité on WPRB Princeton. Rump State, which is Mark Morgan of Sightings, who resides in Queens, and Gauté Granly, who resides in Brussels, Belgium. Petty Deities is on their record for 12XU. Psychic Sidekick. I'm going to be like Pat from Clamor Club. I'm going to do some vocal exercises. Psychic Sidekick. Psychic Sidekick. Unique Psychic Sidekick. Psychic New Jersey. A lot of new music in that set, including The Fall, The Fall, The Fall. The Fall, their, quote, final official studio album, comes out on Cog Sinister later this year. This is proving to be rather divisive on the internet. I know on the internet, who would have imagined? Marky Smith from The Fall passed away 8 years ago. This record, some say, was in the works when he died. Others say these are just vocals that music has been added to posthumously by others. I did not expect so much controversy. But Robin played this on Sunday when I was conscious. But I think Dan from Tomorrow's an Octopus premiered this on WPRB on Friday, shortly after it was released. I was under anesthetic. So I came to in a world where there was new Fall material, where previously there was none. I mean, I'm going to listen to this record, which is called Postscript, when it comes out in mid-September. Don't get me wrong. It could be a curiosity. At best or at worst. And I saw someone smarter than me online saying something along the words of, if it's my corpse and your granny on bongos, it's The Fall. Who can I credit? Someone should be credited. Water Damage, maybe one of their best live performances that they've posted to their Bandcamp. That is from September of last year at the Altar Festival in Aarhus, September 12th, 2025. That jam includes Nate, Travis, Thor, Danielle, Jeff, George, but not Jeff George, and AJ Sager, once of the X. It's a Name Your Price download. I have linked to it in the playlist tonight at WPRB.com/chat. You're welcome. Some unreleased music in there as well. That is courtesy Mimi's Ami.
Great Houses, an EP of theirs that never came out, on which you can find a cappella. Looks like at least one member of Mimi's Ami, Miko, was previously in Gaze, Birthday Machine, and more, and is now in a band called Foxgloves. I'm piecing it all together as we talk. And that set began with Liquid Cross. Heard them for the first time on Dana Kaye's show last Friday night, post-surgery. I thought it was Parts and Labor. It wasn't. It's a band from Eugene, Oregon called Liquid Cross. The new one slash Low Lesson off their Hateful EP. Proceeds from sales of that record are being donated to CORE. CORE-Eugene.org, dedicated to supporting, empowering, and advocating for young people. Heck yes. All right, we're nearly there. Nearly got everything shared I wanted to share. At 9 after the hour here at WPRB Princeton, one more. 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This has been a public service announcement from WPRB Princeton, community-supported independent radio. All right, those are all the orders of business that I'm aware of. It's 10 after the hour. It's WPRB Princeton. My name's John Solomon. My heart, like the length of that water damage piece, is full. And you've got a lot to do with that. So let's move into the Wednesday Night Live Look Back series. This week's session comes from Coyote, engineered March 22nd, 2005. Coyote had at least one split record and a full length on Hot Dog City. They also had an EP on Birdman, and it looks like Russell from Coyote is now in Modest Mouse. Was previously in Man Man. What is this world we live in? But this session, all seven songs, I think captures a band I liked real well at a time when they were doing great things. So as part of the Wednesday Night Live Look Back series here on WPRB Princeton with me, John Solomon, Coyote.

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You've just been listening to a live performance by Coyote, which has led to an incredible series of lore drops, mostly in the chat tonight at WPRB.com/chat. Thanks to Ryan from Coyote for making an unexpected appearance tonight while we were talking about Scandinavian countries primarily. And this inadvertently reminded me that shortly after I engineered that Coyote live session in March of 2005, I hired a moving company and multiple members of Coyote were in the moving crew that showed up to take my stuff less than a mile from one house to another house. And now, I mean, we're all over the place. I figured out that the bassist in Modest Mouse was in Coyote. I've re-examined their Birdman EP. I can tell you that the EP was called Insides. It was followed by a split record with Bottom of the Hudson on Hot Dog City, and then Outsides, their one and only full-length on Hot Dog City. The session pulls from many of those records and elsewhere. Songs you heard in order of appearance, White Fox, Sugar, Half the Time, Crab Legs for Chords, Airborne, One Horse, Town Drive, and Old School Gratitude. Also, while this was all happening, there was some discussion of a WPRB cruise. And honestly, and I mean this as lovingly as possible, that's the worst idea I've ever heard. 100% guarantee we return to shore with fewer DJs than we started with. Also, the moving company that I hired, their website is still active in 2026, and you can see all sorts of fresh-faced people from various bands on their Friends of Mambo Movers page. I recognize multiple individuals. This is a trip down memory lane. So in hour three on Wednesday nights on this here program, since COVID times, we've been re-airing live sessions in reverse chronological order. We started with the most recent ones. We're now back in 2005. We have fewer than 100 to go, but that'll carry us somewhere. Also, Pat from Clamor Club is running late due to stupid traffic, so there will be more me in your monitor probably up until 10 after the top of the hastily approaching hour. But I think mic break wise that is just about going to do it for me, John Solomon. Unless you know something I don't, I'll be back next Wednesday evening. Enjoy your World Cup fever. Enjoy your new WPRB Membership Drive shirts, which multiple people have now told me they have received, which makes me so very happy. And I look forward to what the future holds. You want to get in touch between programs, keepingscoreathome.com. 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Get on board, early adopters. I'm on there too. John.WPRB.com. And all the other places like Instagram and Threads and Letterboxd, I'm John Solomon, J-O-N. S-O-L-O-M-O-N, though. Any of my recent reviews, none of them are going to be as good as my daughter's four-word review of The Mandalorian and Grogu on Letterboxd, which read simply, "No people, fewer women." Though I was pleased by a Letterboxd realization I had. Look, if Pat's running late, I could just talk to the top of the hour. We watched Out of Sight the other night, and I had not
had the epiphany prior that one battle after another basically stars Leonardo DiCaprio as Steve Zahn in Out of Sight. Think about it. Did I cue up the wrong side of this record that I was going to play? Well, we'll hear the A side instead, I suppose. I bought one of those Superchunk Songs in the Key of Abolish ICE t-shirts, and you could add a bunch of 45s for $5 each, and I love a deal. So I picked up the one and maybe only 7-inch by Carrboro, North Carolina's Flesh Wounds. Dan Kinney and Montgomery Morris on guitars, and Laura King, who's now the drummer for Superchunk, on drums. It's three songs with little waiting. And it's a fine addition to my collection. So I think that's going to start to get us on home. And then Pat from Clamor Club will take his sweet time and show up whenever he likes. Hand the reins over to him. Go home, eat an arepa, and watch some football. All right, this was a lot of fun. It's always fun, but this was a especially unhinged and uproarious time. So thank you for that. Here's music. If I just said that, here's music. Here's music on WPRB Princeton to begin to get us on home by Flesh Wounds. Song's called Bitter Boy. You're listening to Stereo 103.3 FM, WPRB Princeton. Yeah, let's all go do the thing and have a good day or night, everybody.

when I said unhinged. This is not what I meant. Do you want to know what happened? The adapter in the center of the record popped off slightly. And things are spinning. I guess this means that if I wanted to play the other side of the record like I had planned, I can do just that. So we're going to hear Kennel Cough by Flesh Wounds. Was the adapter too thin? Was the needle too thick? Was the water too wet? Was the speed wrong? These are all great questions, John.

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1: 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If they really can't believe that, then I think they ought to get some counseling. 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